0: 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Mix Radio.
1: It's Mr. 305 checking in for the remix. You know that at 75 Street, Brazil. Well, this year's gonna be called Calle Ocho. Que hola, Gata. Que hola, Omega. And this is how we gonna do it. 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
2: Blin come the thing, them call a broken heart. 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You don't know it from the start. 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
1: 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Gordon and Sanchez return and when we come it's

0: 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Fundamental movement. 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I get no sleep. I can't get no sleep.
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0: 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Love you, vibe. Yeah. We the best. Boy. Give me the light. Yeah. And we turn it up every time. Every time. And we bust it up, watch it. 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